You and Forever by Bleachers, a new song from their brand new album on WERS. Everyone for 10 Minutes, which just released on May 22nd, is the band's fifth album. Here's Blondshell on 88.9.

0: WERS, that was Do You Really Love Her, a new song from Spacey Jane, which came out in March. Off topic, but oh my goodness, the sunset is gorgeous here in downtown Boston. We show our love for the Boston music community every week by showcasing local talent on Wicked Local Wednesday. Join us Wednesday nights, that means tonight at 9 to hear local bands playing live in Studio 889. This week we have a session with Rachel McCartney. Her brand new album, Taming Dragons, marks her return to music after 17 years. If you're a local musician and want to play live on Wicked Local Wednesday, send us an MP3 of your music by emailing wickedlocal@wers.org. Through my window into the studio, I can see that the preparation is well underway, and I can tell you, it's a lot of work to make these sessions happen. So much goes on behind the scenes, but it's so worth it. Typically, I'm one of the students who gets stuff set up, but tonight, I get to be over here with you during a live session, not a replay for the first time. I'm really excited, and I hope you are too. But before we get too ahead of ourselves, we've got some great music coming up next from Bruce Hornsby on 88.9.
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Indigo Park, the titular track from Bruce Hornsby's brand new album on WERS. The album came out in April, and he's got several tour stops planned ahead for various towns in Massachusetts in early August. My name is Corinna, and here's Girl Gang on 88.9.

WERS. That was Derecho de Monaco, the newest music from Jack White. He's currently on tour, and he will be stopping by Boston and playing MGM Music Hall on July 17th. 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

Cult of Celebrity by Lambrini Girls, new music on 88.9. They just played at Coachella, and they're stopping by Boston on tour this summer, playing the Paradise on June 17th. My name is Corinna, and here's Beck on WERS.

0: That was Lost. New music from Almost Monday on 88.9. The band is going on tour along with Young the Giant and Cold War Kids to promote their latest project, Dive Deluxe. 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You know, it's so weird that it's almost June. The weather has certainly felt like June, but 5 more days until May is over. I hope you've got some fun summer plans coming up, and I also hope that you're staying cool and that you've got your ACs prepared. But tonight, we've got some great songs coming up next from They Might Be Giants, Lana Del Rey, and Monrovia on WERS.
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2: It is officially time for Wicked Local Wednesday. These special performances are the highlights of my Wednesday evenings. And I sure hope you're as excited as I am, especially since we have a live session today. Without further ado, let's tune into Studio 889 with our special guest, Rachel McCartney, and our lovely in-studio host, Ani. 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
3: I'm Ani here for Wicked Local Wednesday. How are you, Rachel? So great to have you here.
4: Thank you very much. I'm very well.
3: Amazing.
4: Thank you.
3: So, Rachel McCartney, you're back after 20 years. How amazing.
4: Yeah.
3: What made now feel like the right time to come back to music for you?
4: Well, you know, it's interesting. I came to a crossroads in my life where there were certain things I wanted to accomplish that required me to kind of grow some roots and set down some, you know, like there was a different career in nursing that I wanted to pursue.
5: Yeah.
4: I had some babies. And all the while I'm, you know, as an artist and a musician, right, I'm still that person, and I'm still very much, you know, thinking and creating with just less of the focus on, you know, making like a record or going out on tour. So during those 15 or so years, I have been writing songs and raising children and helping babies be born. So now I've got a couple teenagers who are pretty well adjusted. And and so there's a lot more space in my life and different things converged to make it possible for me to start thinking about recording. And then once that got off the ground, then things just kind of roll from there.
5: Amazing. Well, it's great to have you back. The Boston music scene has definitely missed you.
4: Oh.
5: I'd love to get into your first song now if you're ready.
4: Great.
5: What do you have for us?
4: This is called In the Shape That I Am.
5: Amazing.

0: 889 WERS. That was Rachel McCartney live in studio 889 within the shape that I am. That was amazing. Thank you so much.
1: Thank you very much.
0: And you're going to be at Club Hasim tomorrow, May 28th, which is so super exciting. I absolutely love that venue. But you also got your start busking at T stations.
1: Yeah.
0: I've got a random question I'd love to ask you. Which T station has the best acoustics?
1: So I would be in, my favorite was Davis Square.
0: Oh, amazing.
1: Yeah. I would get up at 5 o'clock in the morning, go down with my little dog, my big dog, and I'd park it there during the, the morning commute, and definitely the best acoustics. But I would play other, Porter. I would also do... a lot of busking in the street in Harvard Square.
0: Oh, amazing.
1: Was my favorite place. Yeah.
0: Nice. Yeah. Mm-hmm. Harvard Square is beautiful.
1: And yeah.
0: Now you've got that show there, Club Hasim, mm-hmm. right over in Harvard Square tomorrow.
1: Super yes. exciting. Tomorrow. Doors are at 7 p.m. And show starts at 8.
0: Amazing. Are you ready to get into the next song you've got for us?
1: I certainly am.
0: All right. Whenever you're ready.
1: This is called Monster.

0: Rachel McCartney, live in Studio 889. That one was called Monster. Thank you so much for being here for this fine Wicked Local Wednesday. It's amazing to have you back. I've got one more question for you before we get into your last song. I'd love to know what you've been listening to. Like, what's been inspiring you lately? What have you been enjoying?
1: Interesting question. I have recently been listening to Lucinda Williams, kind of the old, you know, her old tracks.
0: Absolutely.
1: Car Wheels on a Gravel Road. And also a little bit randomly, I've recently gotten into Ween.
0: Oh, that's awesome.
1: Yeah. So my my teenage son really likes them. Mm-hmm. And so he kind of turned me on to them a little. And of course, I knew about them, mm-hmm. but I never really kind of dug into some of their music.
0: That's such an amazing duality.
1: Yeah, and there's more, like, you know, a lot of old classics. But honestly, my my teenagers, they do get me on to a lot of cool music. And they're actually listening to a lot of older stuff. Like, mm-hmm. they're into Queen.
0: Oh, yeah.
1: Yeah, David Bowie.
0: The classics.
1: So we got a lot of classics going on. In awesome. Our house, yeah. Awesome.
0: You're raising some kids with taste.
1: Yeah, exactly. Yep.
0: All right, what's your last song you've got for us here?
1: This is called All Souls.
0: Amazing. Take it away whenever you're ready.
1: I wrote this with my good buddy, Teddy Goldstein, who's going to be opening the show with Brian Webb as well tomorrow.
0: Amazing.
1: And yeah, the doors are, again, at 7. The show starts at 8.
0: Club Passim.
1: Yes. This is All Souls.

0: Rachel McCartney, live from Studio 889 with All Souls. That was amazing. Thank you so much for being here. It's been absolutely fantastic.
1: You're welcome. Thank you so much, Annie.
0: Where can people find you online? Where can people check you out?
1: So rachelmccartneylive.com is my website. I'm on Rachel McCartney Music, Facebook and Instagram. There's amazing. A TikTok, I think. I try to keep up with you guys, you young kids. I'm trying really hard.
0: I can't keep up either.
1: Yeah. But you guys, I just wanted to say that this crew here tonight, you guys are exceptional. I mean, I was here 20 years ago, and Cindy Howes was on air, and she was great. I remember there was maybe one or two of her sidekicks, but you guys have these rooms now, and... you know, all the engineering capabilities, and you seem just like a great bunch of kids. So I'm really happy to be here and see you guys doing your thing.
0: Yeah, well, thank you so much for being here. And be sure, everyone listening, be sure to go Club Passim tomorrow night, May 28th. Catch this amazing, amazing artist. I'm going to hand it back over to you in the studio, Corinna. I'm Ani, live from Studio 889 with Rachel McCartney for Wicked Local Wednesday.
2: Thank you, Ani, and thank you, Rachel, for such a beautiful and amazing performance. Wow, and thank you for those amazing compliments. And also thank you to our incredible student live mix team who made all of that possible, spearheaded by the lovely duo Putri and Riley. Also, shout out to Rin, who just graduated from the team. 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I was going to submit some since there's been a lot to celebrate in my life recently, like birthdays and graduations, which has been a blessing, but it completely slipped my mind, and so don't be like me and get those submissions in before you forget. My name is Corinna, and coming up next, we've got some great tunes from Talking Heads and Modest Mouse on 88.9.
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1: Modest Mouse, Picking Dragon's Pockets. New music on WERS. That song is a part of the band's upcoming album, An Eraser in a Maze, which releases in a little bit more than a week on June 5th. Catch them on tour at Roadrunner this fall. Right now, it's Joe Jackson on 88.9.

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88.9 WERS. That was In the Stars, a new song from the Rolling Stones' upcoming album, Foreign Tongue, which releases on July 10th. We're so glad you're here with us tonight. 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

I keep double checking that my mic's off because I've definitely been singing along to these past few songs. WERS, that was Lily Allen's 4chan stan, new music from her latest album, West End Girl. She's on tour right now, and if you missed her at the Orpheum last month, don't worry because she's coming back to play at MGM Music Hall this September. Get ready for WERS 617 Day on Wednesday, June 17th, our annual celebration of the music community and culture of Boston. We'll be playing all local music all day long and celebrating in person from noon to 8:30 at the Emerson College on Common Corner, right on Boston Common, with free live performances from local musicians like Dave Herlihy,

0: 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My name is Corinna, and I love listening to amazing music with you this evening. I had a great time, and I hope you did too. It's still so crazy to be here on air in downtown Boston when the possibility of working at the radio station, let alone being broadcast to the entire city and beyond, had not even been a thought in my mind a year ago today. Thank you for having me, as I'm still learning how to be a better host. Before I hand you over to Mo with the secret spot, stay tuned for some great songs from The Cars, The Last Dinner Party, and Red Hot Chili Peppers on 88.9. 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

98.9 WERS, R&B and soul groups rocking the spot. Just heard a classic gem from Frankie Lymon and the Teenagers, Goody Goody. Started things with Motown, Smokey Robinson, and the Miracles. I second that emotion. Good Wednesday evening. Welcome to the spot. Mo Wilkes here with you, bringing you R&B, soul, and unwinding slow jams and a few. We're going to discover Brent Faiyaz's latest called Other Side. Let us see to follow I Blame You, as well as some Mary J. Blige. Deborah Cox first on the spot and speaker. Sentimental. Welcome to the spot. Good evening.

0: 88.9 Boston Secret Spot, streaming live at WERS.org. A nice break in the evening from Brent Fires, discovering something new called Other Side. Mo with you. How are you this Wednesday evening? Hopefully you got a chance to get a little bit of that warmth. It was kind of a hazy one, a little muggy out there, but I got my walk in regardless. Got about at least 30 minutes. Hopefully you had a great Wednesday afternoon and having a nice relaxed Wednesday evening. In less than 30 minutes, I got a spot for you to check out, a secret spot that would be to check out for either some, you know, bonding for you and your significant one, or just something to do, you know, for your upcoming summer. So stick around for that. Lettucey's queued up with I Blame You. We also have Mary J. Blige, All That I Can Say to Follow, even some Donald Byrd's soulful jazzy Wind Parade. That's all on the way. Keep it locked on the spot that knows how to rock it.
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88.9. Some Boston loving at the spot. Clear, KLEERR, and tonight, Soulful Jazzy, Donald Byrd from 75 Wind Parade, Mary J, All That I Can Say, and we led with Ledisi, I Blame You. Well, it was warm for at least 2 days. Say goodbye. Tonight, well, some clearing skies. Low's going to be 61, and then we go into some rain mode. Clouds for you Thursday. Rain showers at times, high 67. Kind of on repeat for Friday. It's cloudy and 73 along the Common across from our Uncommon studios. Rediscovering Beyonce with Pharrell Williams. Also checking in a secret spot for you. And Sade for Andrea. First, go-go.

0: What does it take? Also, Evelyn Champagne King and Walter Beasley for Beverly. We're going to lead off with After 7, Can't Stop, Secret Spot.
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88.9 WERS, Saxophone Boston with world-class R&B and soul. Al Green just checked out You Ought to Be With Me. Junior Walker on saxophone and the All-Stars off of Motown, What Does It Take to Win Your Love? Some good instrumental soul. Welcome to Hour 2. Mo here with you. In one song, we've got Genevieve and Flight Risk. Also, Joe, I Can Do It Right, Evelyn Champagne King, and later in the hour, something to watch. First, high five for Donna, I Like the Way, Kiss and Game, Secret Spot.

0: 88.9, giving Boston the chance to hear music you don't get anywhere else. Latest, Ella May discovered the song 100. Also, Genevieve before that with Flight Risk. Good Wednesday evening. Mo with you. Secret Spot. In less than 30 minutes, if you want to watch something that's not playoff basketball or hockey or even soccer, no, nothing, you know, against those things, I'll give you that with what to watch. We've got Joe in 3 minutes with I Can Do It Right, Evelyn Champagne King, great dance, funky song, Betcha She Don't Love You, even some Tina Turner. Kicking things off with the artist Bathe. You'll discover the song Avalon on the spot that knows how to rock it.
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Tina Turner and Let's Stay Together. Nice cover. Evelyn Champagne King's Betcha She Don't Love You. Joe, I Can Do It Right. And we were definitely bathing in great music. B-A-T-A-G, bathe. And going back a few with Avalon. Skies are going to clear from the clouds. Overnight low is going to be 61. Cloudy Thursday, though. Some rain showers at times. High 67 and looks like more of the same on Friday. It's cloudy and 71 over by Castle Island. We're going to hear Walter Beasley in 3 minutes. Late Night Lover featuring Raheem Devon. Something to Watch, as well as Escape. Kim providing the soulful musical escape with One Love. It's new. Check it out at the spot.

88.9, that good, good music love for Boston. Walter Beasley on the spot. Late Night Lover featuring Raheem Devon. Heard the latest Cam One Love. Mo with you. Time for something to watch. If you love the series A Different World back in the day, back in the 80s and 90s, well, there's actually a new series sequel that actually follows the daughter of Dwayne Wayne and Whitley Gilbert. And her name is going to be Deborah. They haven't renamed the title for this new reboot, but it's actually, I believe, going to be on Netflix. And I can't wait because it's actually featuring Method Man. And there's going to be some cameos from Kadeem Hardison, Jasmine Guy, and a whole host of others. Looking forward to that. Also in theaters, I Love Boosters. Very interesting watch from Boots Riley. So two things you can actually check out on the big and the small

Looks like you've lost your best friend. I can understand it. I've been under the weather a bit myself. Hey, let's stop kidding ourselves. You know, I've been a little crazy lately since we stopped seeing each other. I guess

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0: 88.9 WERS, grooving through the Boston night with 90s and 2K slow jams. Just heard Eric Benet, Chocolate Legs. Portrait before that, covering the Bee Gees, How Deep Is Your Love? Welcome to Thursday morning. We're not even deep into this day yet. Welcome to The Secret Spot. Mo Wilkes with you. Less than three, Mariah Carey, In Your Feelings. Eric Roberson at the same time, and LaVert for Secret Listeners Smiling. First, she looked real good at the AMAs. Tiana Taylor, Hard Part.
1: Got a few questions for you.

0: 88.9 Boston Secret Spot. Eric Roverson with At the Same Time. Also heard Mariah Carey and In Your Feelings. Good Thursday morning, secret listeners, third shifters. People just happen to come across us. Hey, you get a chance to discover some good music, maybe new artists you've never heard before. That's what we do here at 88.9. And tonight is no exception. Salt Lick Sessions happens tonight, 9 p.m. before the 10 o'clock secret spot. So if you want to hear emerging new artists before they've even been signed, that's a good show to check out. It's a nice partnership we have with Berkeley. So check out the Salt Lick Sessions. Stick around and check out the secret spot. LaVert, they're queued up, smiling. Also have Carla Thomas, Hattie Littles, and Switch on the way.
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0: Listener supported radio 88.9 early 60s Motown from Hattie Little's Your Love is Wonderful. Carla Thomas, A Love of My Own, led with LaVert Smiling. Clouds out there. It's actually going to be less as we get to the overnight low, 61. Today, cloudy start and then rain showers at times, high 67. And we get more of a repeat on Friday of today. It's cloudy and 69 by the Prue. We've got Neo in 8 minutes, Take You There, Shanice and Curtis Mayfield and Sparkle. 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
1: 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And here's something I wrote a

0: 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Neo, colleagues in there, Patience featuring October London, and we led with Switch for secret listener Kendra in Lowell. And you and I, we do this 5 days a week, and the Danubian does it Saturday and Sunday. So that covers all 7 days, Monday through Sunday, 10 p.m. to 2 a.m., bringing Boston R&B, soul, slow jams, some of your favorites, some things you haven't heard before to get a chance to discover. Meet us at the spot. Bring your friends. We've got Shanice queued up with Yesterday. I've got also Curtis Mayfield and Sparkle, Betty Everett in this Kiss. And in the next hour, some John B. and letting you know when you can actually check him out in Boston in June.
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88.9 WERS, Newark Grooves, leading into the last hour. John B., Understand, featuring Donnell Jones. There's a duo. Mo with you. John B. is going to be in town June 11th. Mark your calendar, 8 p.m. over at Paradise Rock Club on Calm Ave. Jamin, before that, Something Real. Welcome to the fourth and final hour. We're going to definitely keep it real. We've got the Pointer Sisters in five, some 70s love, Maya, and the Sacred Souls to discover. First, Karen White, Do One to Me.

70s soul at the spot. 88.9 WERS.org with the Pointer Sisters. And I ain't got nothing but the blues. It was so versatile. Mo with you. How are you? Good morning. Wishing positive vibes to everybody. 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ERS Plus, bringing Boston R&B plus hip-hop 24/7, 365. 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And bring your friends. It hits different. We've got Garland Green taking you to a jealous kind of fella kind of feeling next. Also, Bobby Blue Bland and Maya.

88.9 Secret Spot. Meyer on your speaker, and it's all about me featuring Cisco. Bluesy Soul from Bobby Blue Bland. Jelly, Jelly, Jelly. And we led with Garland Green's Jealous Kind of Fellas. Partially clearing skies into the overnight, the low 61. And then in a cloudy day today, rain showers at times, high 67. We rinse and repeat literally for Friday, same high. It's cloudy and 68 over by the Museum of Science. These Sacred Souls in One Song with We Don't Have to Be Alone and Less Than Four, Fantasia and DeBarge for Wendy and Melrose. First, discover new artist Lavelle. It's called Tongue Tied.

Lay back, light the fire, and slow down with the secret spot. Boston's home for R&B, soul, and slow jams on 88.9 WERS.

0: 88.9 WERS, The Secret Spot with Fantasia. And I nominate you. Helped you to discover artists, these sacred souls, and we don't have to be alone. And Lavelle also with something new called Tongue Tied. Thanks for joining us this Wednesday evening into Thursday morning. Hopefully you enjoyed it and got some good grooves at the spot. Back again in less than 21 hours with some R&B for the Mac and Macettes, as well as some sharp soul. Find out who and what I mean 10 p.m. this evening, only in less than 21 hours. You can join us at the top and bring your friends. Recommend the spot. Charles Wright and the 103rd Watt Street Rhythm Band is leading off the last set. Your Love Means Everything to Me. DeBarge for Wendy and Melrose. Love me in a special way. Love yourself first. Everything else falls in line. Peace. Have a great evening with 88.9.
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1: Hi, it's George Knight. I host the morning show here on ERS. My student news team and I have lots of fun every weekday morning. It's a very music-intensive morning show. And like other times on 88.9, we work in a lot of brand new music. Kind of like we're doing right now. 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

0: 88.9 WERS. Whether you're just finally getting to bed or getting ready for an early start, I'm glad you're here. 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

0: 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What's new right now?
1: 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I'm going back to the city. Lily Allen, 4chan Stan. Suki Waterhouse, Back in Love.
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This is Ben Bridwell from Band of Horses. 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

0: WERS, we still have a lot of music to listen to. I'm Izzy. 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

0: Nothing like some new music at an ungodly hour. Glad you feel the same. I'm Izzy, and I have more coming right up.
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0: 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If you're on the hunt for some good early morning tunes, you've come to the right place. 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

0: WERS. I'm Izzy. We have more music coming up. I'm so glad that we can listen together.
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0: 98.9 WERS is where Boston discovers new music. What's new right now?
1: The Strokes, Going Shopping. I'm going back to the city. Lily Allen, 4chan Stan. Suki Waterhouse, Back in Love.
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0: Arlo Parks on ERS. The new one is called Two Sided. As we get our Thursday underway, I got to say, I really thought that this week was going to go a lot slower than it has, because what happens to me is when it's a 4-day work week, it feels like about a 7 or 8 day work week. But this week, I don't know, this week's gone by fast. I'm grateful you're here. We have coming up for you, well, it's really a twofer when it comes to local talent, because it's Will Daly joined by Elisa Amador, both very talented local folk, I'm proud to say. That's on the way. Tickets to give away this morning. Jack Johnson and Hermanos Gutierrez playing the Xfinity Center on June 20th. And I'm thinking we will do those probably around 7:30.
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88.9 WERS. Happy Thursday. I am very psyched that the Strokes are coming to town end of June to play the TD Garden. I want to play you some Strokes. In fact, it's a song that I would bet dollars to donuts they will do when they play the TD Garden. We'll get to them right after Pete Yorn.

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0: There's Vampire Weekend on ERS with A-Punk. Let's make it a very quick turnaround and get you a nice tune from Lord. I got the Black Crowes on the way in a little bit. Hideski Truck Spin, not that far away. I got to wish a happy birthday to a fellow Boston radio DJ, the great Julie Kramer, who was a DJ on WFNX back in the day, amongst her other pursuits. Great photographer as well. But today is her birthday, so happy birthday, Julie. 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It's a recognition of people who have special days. 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
6: Mornings with George Knight.

love me some Black Crowes on a Thursday morning. Yes, I do. She Talks to Angels on ERS. Now, those guys coming in to play the Xfinity Center on June 19th, that is going to be an awesome show in Mansfield. And then the following night, an equally awesome show when Jack Johnson and Hermanos Gutierrez play. Now, that show, I happen to have tickets to give away for you, and we will do that right around 7:30, not that far away.

88.9 WERS. It's George, and I'm grateful you're along. I am. I have been watching the weather for you, and I don't think you need a jacket for today, although it is going to be decidedly not as tropical as it's been the past couple days. We're talking just getting up to 68, 69 for today as opposed to high 80s like it's been the last couple days.

0: 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What's new right now?
1: U2, Song of the Future. Jack White, Derecho Domenico. Olivia Dean, Baby Steps.
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0: Oh, she's awesome. Don't get me started on my admiration for Suki Waterhouse. There's Back in Love from Suki. We have for you music from the Avid Brothers. I have Revivalists ready to go as well. And I am hoping you can join us on June 17th, which on the calendar is 617. 617 also happens to be the longtime area code of Boston. And so we have an annual tradition here at ERS. It's WERS 617 Day. It's a celebration of the music and the community and the culture of Boston. We're going to be playing local music through the radio all day long, nothing but local music. And we'll be celebrating in person. We'd love for you to join us. We're going to be across the street from the radio station at the Emerson College Uncommon Corner, right on Boston Common, from noon to 8:30, giving you free live music from local musicians like Dave Hurley and Stop Calling Me Frank, Rhea, Samantha Farrell, Gnarly Darling, Keyfound. 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

Very nice. Coming up on ERS, I want to play you a song from a blues and R&B legend who, it's a cover of the song we have coming up. It's a song that was first done by a guy named Clarence Carter, and when he did it, the song was called Tell Daddy. Etta James took it, and she etticized it, and we're going to hear her version coming up.

0: Oh, that's awesome. Etta James, Tell Mama at 7:19. I think, Gabby, you and I have had a conversation about seeing people play live, like Legends.
1: Yeah.
0: And I told you I had the chance to see James Brown, which I think is cool. Never saw Frank Sinatra. I wish I had.
1: Oh, God.
0: I mentioned this because I consider Etta James a legend, and I did get to see her at Harbor at the what's now the Leader Bank Pavilion. It might have been Harbor Lights at the time, but she was awesome. Oh, don't get me started. We have tons to get to. Nirvana on the way next. It's a gorgeous looking day now. We may see some rain coming in. It's cooler, although I thought it was going to be even colder than it is, Gabby. I'm short sleeves, no shirt, no jacket, and I think that's okay. You're in a sweatshirt.
1: Yeah, I'm in a sweatshirt. It's fine.
0: But it's the point is it's not quite the the beach weather that's been the past couple days, but it's still kind of nice. Very nice blue sky over Boston Common. We're getting to 68 for today.
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That is brand new music from the world's greatest virtual band, Gorillaz. The tune is Orange County. Here's what I'm going to do. I'm going to play some Jack Johnson and then give you a chance to go out and see Jack Johnson when he comes to town for the Xfinity Center.

0: Yeah, Jack Johnson sitting, waiting, and wishing at 7:33. Perfect time to give away some tickets. Jack Johnson and Hermanos Gutierrez are playing the Xfinity Center on June 20th, coming up. And here's how you can get in on it. Are you ready? It's as simple as an email. Send your name and phone number to georgeknight@wers.org. Put Woods in the subject line, since the Xfinity Center used to be great, Woods. And just get it to me by 10 o'clock, and you'll be in the running. Jack Johnson and Hermanos Gutierrez at the Xfinity Center June 20th. Get in the running with an email to georgeknight@wers.org. Need your name and number, and Woods in the subject line. I believe I've made it clear. I hope so, although you never know. Sometimes I think I'm being clear, and it's all clicks and buzzes. You know what I mean? So, Gabby's just smiling. What is wrong with you? All right, why don't we get ourselves a quick update from Gabby, and then we'll get right back to the music. Good morning.
1: Good morning. I'm Gabby Barry. Here's what's going on. The Globe is reporting this morning that thousands of people in Massachusetts have dropped health insurance. Analysts say the economic downturn is to blame. JFK is the latest airport to start screening for Ebola for flights coming from areas in Africa. There's a new proposal for bars and restaurants to stay open late here in the Boston area ahead of the World Cup traffic coming in. And congratulations to Tyler Andrews from Concord, Massachusetts, who just set the new speed record for climbing Mount Everest, beating the last record held in place since 2003 by an hour.
0: Okay, can I tell you something? Congratulations for climbing Mount Everest however long it took you. You know what I mean? Wow, world record.
1: For stepping on the mountain.
0: Yeah.
1: The Red Sox beat the Braves last night 8-0. They play the Guardians tomorrow night in Cleveland. Clear blue sky this morning with clouds moving in later on. We might even get some rain, up to 68. Partly cloudy tonight, down to 55. Mostly sunny tomorrow, getting up to 70. And this weekend, expect some showers on Saturday and a mostly sunny Sunday. I'm Gabby Barry. This is ERS.

0: 88.9 WERS, Lenny Kravitz, always on the run. You know what I appreciate about Lenny Kravitz? He can rock out like no one's business, but he also is, let's face it, a very funky human being.
1: Well, of course he is.
0: A little bit of funk, a little bit of rock. That's right up my alley. When I was a kid, I had strange music tastes. My two favorite albums, there was a Jackson 5 album called Going Back to Indiana and then Led Zeppelin 2.
1: Strange.
0: Very different albums, and yet they made me happy, and so I listened to them. So my point is, don't pigeonhole yourself. Be like Lenny Kravitz and enjoy all different types of music. There you go. Lucy Dacus has new stuff out, and I want to play it for you. That's coming up. That very quirky band known as Wet Leg is standing by as well. And in case you missed it, yes, we are giving away tickets to see Jack Johnson and Hermanos Gutierrez will be at the Xfinity Center on June 20th. To get in on that, it's as easy as an email. Email me, send your name and phone number to georgeknight@wers.org, and put Woods in the subject line, as in the Xfinity Center used to be Great Woods. Woods in the subject line. Get it to me by 10 o'clock this morning. Just need your name and number to georgeknight@wers.org, and perhaps you will be seeing Jack Johnson and Hermanos Gutierrez at the Xfinity Center on June 20th.
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88.9 WERS. That is a new one from Lucy Dacus. I am loving it. It's called Planting Tomatoes at 7:59. I want to bring on a song from a local band. The band is Morphine, and this song has no screaming lead guitar. It has a guy singing, that same guy playing a two-string bass, only two strings, and a saxophone. What else do you need? 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
1: I gotta tell you, a nice sunny day like this kind of makes me feel like throwing on some Grateful Dead. Because I'm kooky like that. You know what I mean? All right, let's get updated from Gabby, and then we're going to get right back to the music. Morning.
2: Good morning. I'm Gabby Barry. Here's what's going on. JFK is the latest airport to start screening for Ebola for travelers coming in from three African countries, Uganda, South Sudan, and the Democratic Republic of Congo. Airports in D.C., Atlanta, and Houston already have screenings in place. The Globe is reporting this morning that thousands of people in Massachusetts have dropped health insurance because of higher premiums and reduced federal subsidies. There's new legislation floating around that would push last call to 3 a.m. during the World Cup. Proponents say it would be a huge boost to local bars and restaurants. Governor Healey says she's open to looking into expanding rail service to Cape Cod to include regular commuter runs. As it stands now, rail service is limited to the seasonal Cape Flyer, which runs from Boston to Hyannis. And some closures on the Red Line to be aware of. Buses will be in place between Broadway and Quincy Center starting tomorrow and going through this Sunday. The Red Sox shut out the Braves last night, 8-0. They play the Guardians tomorrow night in Cleveland. Beautiful blue sky this morning with clouds moving in later on. We might even get some rain, up to 68. Partly cloudy tonight, down to 55. Mostly sunny tomorrow, getting up to 70. And this weekend, expect some showers on Saturday and a mostly sunny Sunday. I'm Gabby Barry. 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

0: WERS is where Boston discovers new music. What's new right now?
1: Squeeze. Why don't you? She's like a baby in a cradle. I rock her fast asleep. Courtney Barnett featuring Waxahachie. Sight Unseen. Sight Unseen. Michael Stipe and Andrew Waugh. I Played the Fool.
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88.9 WERS. That would be the last dinner party in Count the Ways, 812. Song we have coming on is a song done by the Rascals originally. A bunch of people have covered it. By far my favorite cover because it's just bouncy and sounds great on a sunny day. Is this one. I just snorted because I'm so happy. Here's Good Lovin' from the Grateful Dead.

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0: 88.9 WERS, Vance Joy with Lay It On Me at 8:21. And the Grateful Dead before that with Good Love. And I was really getting into that. I enjoyed that song so much. What did I do as it was starting? I snorted into the microphone. I'm going to try and keep the broadcast snort free. Although it did. Gabby and I got into a very quick discussion on what makes live radio so great. And it's because little reminders that we're humans and,
1: we sometimes snort
0: in the microphone.
1: Sorry.
0: You don't get snorting with algorithms, I'll tell you that much. Spotify, no snorting, unfortunately. They have nothing like that. So my point is keep it here. And we will introduce the music and not snort too much, but here we go. Can't promise every now and then. All right, we got Jay Somm on the way. We got music from Silver Sun Pickups and The Call standing by as well. Before we get back to music, I want to just talk about birthdays for a couple seconds. You have a couple people in your life with birthdays, yes?
1: I've got a couple people in my life.
0: Do tell.
1: I want to say happy birthday coming up on Tuesday to Ari, my older sister, back in Jersey, Joyzy.
0: Nice.
1: And one of my closest friends, Zach, turning 21.
0: Wow, very nice.
1: Coming up this Saturday. Sunday.
0: Important birthdays. We talk birthdays because we do think they're important. We do think people should be recognized, like Gabby's sister and Gabby's friend. If you have someone in your life who has a birthday, and that person can be you, by the way, please let us know. We do something on Friday called the ERS Toast from your host. It's a shout-out. We play some nice music, too. You can submit a toast right now by going to WERS.org/toast.
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0: 88.9 WERS. Jay Somm, joined there by Jim Atkins for Float at 8:31. We got new music from the Stones coming up. We have Veruca Salt, and we got an update from Gabby right now. Good morning.
1: Good morning. I'm Gabby Barry. Here's what's going on. The Globe is reporting this morning that thousands of people in Massachusetts have now dropped health insurance because of higher premiums and reduced federal subsidies. Ebola screenings at airports have expanded. JFK in New York now joins airports in D.C., Atlanta, and Houston, screening travelers coming in from three African countries, Uganda, South Sudan, and the Democratic Republic of Congo. Some closures on the Red Line to be aware of. Buses will be in place between Broadway and Quincy Center, starting tomorrow and going through this Sunday. How huge is K-pop band BTS? Oreo huge. As in, Oreo has just teamed with the band, released a limited edition Oreo with a Korean-inspired flavor. Not the first time Oreo has teamed up with rock stars. In the past, they've done special editions for Lady Gaga, Selena Gomez, and Post Malone. And some interesting concerts coming up. Corinne Bailey-Ray plays Carrie Hall in Lexington Saturday night. James Blake is at Roadrunner on Sunday. The Beach Boys play the Chevalier Theater on Sunday. And ERA's new artist.
0: I have never been able to. I love that theater. I tried. I say Chevalier. Anyway, you did great.
1: I'll put a French accent on
0: the point is Chevalier. The Beach Boys will be there. There you go.
1: Exactly. And ERA's new artist, Hot and Freddy, will be at the Sinclair on Monday night. The Red Sox shut out the Braves last night, 8-0. They play the Guardians tomorrow night in Cleveland. Beautiful blue sky this morning with clouds moving in later on. We might even get some rain, up to 68. Partly cloudy tonight, down to 55. Mostly sunny tomorrow, getting up to 70. And this weekend, expect some showers on Saturday and a mostly sunny Sunday. I'm Gabby Barry. This is ERS.

0: 88.9 WERS, Rough and Twisted from the Rolling Stones. When that song first came out, it was billed as a song from the Cockroaches.
1: Okay.
0: Which is their alter ego. That was before they announced the new Rolling Stones album, not the Cockroaches.
1: Okay.
0: So now we can call it a Rolling Stones song.
1: All right, beautiful.
0: Same song, different name. Rolling Stones, Rough and Twisted. Yeah, it's going to be the very first song off of the new album called Foreign Tongues from the Rolling Stones. Quick mention, 617 Day. Hope you can join us. It's coming up on June 17th. We're going to celebrate Boston by playing nothing but local music over the radio and then hanging out on the Emerson Uncommon Corner right across the street with some free live music starting at noontime for you. 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

nice to have new music from Juliana Hatfield. Popsicle from Juliana Hatfield. I was enjoying that song and thinking to myself, 88.9 has a history of giving free live music on Boston Common. And I was thinking about it because that woman, Juliana Hatfield, was part of our Wicked Good Festival, our inaugural, a few years back on Boston Common. And we have some more free live music coming up on Boston Common for ERS 617 Day on June 17th. 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

0: Oh, man. Bob Marley and the Wailers with Three Little Birds at 9:26. I played that one because earlier I played Good Lovin' from the Grateful Dead, and it just hit me what a perfect song it was for a bright, sunny Boston morning. Yes, I'm ignoring the fact that we may get showers later. Right now, it's gorgeous. So I played that Grateful Dead, and I was thinking, what other tunes would sound perfect for a day like today where the sun is just shining over Boston Common? And that one came to mind. Three Little Birds from Bob Marley and the Wailers. If you have ideas, by the way, for songs you think are perfect for sunny days, I'm always open. You can email me, georgeknight@wers.org, or you can just call it in. I do pick up the phone, which is kind of a strange thing in 2026, but I do. 617-482-8890. I am getting ready to play you brand new stuff from Squeeze, and tonight, 9 o'clock, ERS presents the Salt Lick Sessions every Thursday night at 9, right after All New from 8 to 9. You get to know artists who really should be on your radar, and we do that through some really cool live performances and interesting conversation with a local artist named Bean. Please join us for the Salt Lick Sessions tonight at 9 on ERS.
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88.9 WERS, there it is, the new one from Squeeze called Why Don't You at 9:36. 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And today for ERS New at Noon, we have a brand new one from Grace Potter.

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That right there, one of the new ones from Death Cab for Cutie called Riptides at 947. Looking out on Boston Common at the blue sky, which is with us for now. And as I mentioned, I may see some rain later, but a lot later. So let's enjoy the sunshine. I thought of another singer who sounds awesome on a nice sunny day. That would be Nora Jones. Let's get to some Nora right after Ben Folds 5 on ERS.

0: Oh, Nora Jones, thank you for your vibe and your voice. Nora Jones with Running on 88.9 WERS. 9:55, we have bleachers coming up. I got a nice one from the Cars I want to play in. It's going to get slightly warmer today than they thought. 72 is where we're going. We're at 68 now. It's looking nice now. It's blue sky, just some wispy white clouds coming in a little bit. It's going to stay this way for a while today. And then we get some rain coming in later on, probably like mid to late afternoon. It'll roll in. We may see some thunderstorms as well. But as I like to say, the plants will love it. I'm going to give you a few more minutes if you have yet to get in an email to get in the running for tickets to see Jack Johnson and Hermanos Gutierrez at the Xfinity Center on June 20th. What you can do between now and 10 o'clock is get me an email. Send your name and phone number to georgeknight@wers.org. Put Woods in the subject line in the honor of the fact that I still call the Xfinity Center Great Woods. Woods in the subject line. Get it to me by 10 o'clock. You'll be in the running. Name and phone number to georgeknight@wers.org with Woods in the subject line. You will be in the running to see Jack Johnson and Hermanos Gutierrez at the Xfinity Center June 20th.
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White Horses from Wolf Alice on 88.9. Good morning to you. My name is Brent. If you want to see Wolf Alice live, they will be here supporting Olivia Rodrigo for her Unravel tour on July 15th, 17th, and 18th at the TD Garden. My name is Brent. We're going to kick it off today with some REM.

0: in the middle of it from His Golden Messenger on 88.9. If you want to see His Golden Messenger live, they will be at the Sinclair in Cambridge on November 9th. Good morning to you. My name is Bryn. Coming up next, I have some Robert Palmer and Noah Kahan. You know, it's going to be raining through the weekend. There's going to be some rain in the afternoon, but I have learned to love the rain, and I have learned to slowly love life and take small victories. No matter how small they are, I tend to celebrate a lot of stuff that happens in my life. And we here at WERS, that we have no shortage of celebrations here. So if you know someone with a birthday, anniversary, or other big life event this week, tell us about it, and we will give them a shout-out on the air on Friday afternoon at 12:30. It's the ERS Toast from your host, and you can submit a toast by going to WERS.org/toast.
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Noah Kahn with Doors on 88.9. If you want to see Noah Kahn live, he will be performing 4 shows at Fenway Park on July 7th, 8th, 10th, and 11th. My name is Bryn. Coming up next for you, I have Haim with Gasoline.

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If you love our music during the day, wait until you experience nights on ERS. We go all new from 8 to 9, and then at 10, we take you to the secret spot for slow jams, soul, and R&B. 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

0: Dead End from Snail Mail on 88.9. My name is Bryn. As the storm clouds are coming over the Boston Common, we got some good music coming up for you next. We have the Police and Cannons coming up next. But first, did you know that we are 20 days away from 617 Day? That's right, get ready for WERS's 617 Day on Wednesday, June 17th, our annual celebration of the music community and culture right here in Boston. We will be playing all local music all day long and celebrating in person from noon to 8:30 at the Emerson College Uncommon Corner right on Boston Common. I see it across the street. It's gorgeous. It's beautiful. It's amazing. And guess what? 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

Sight Unseen featuring Waxahachie with Courtney Barnett on 88.9. Good morning to you as the storm clouds roll across the Boston Common. It's going to be a wet day today, so make sure that you are prepared. Coming up next, it is amazing to think that this song will be 12 years old this year. Here's Jackie and Wilson from Hozier.

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0: New music from Bruce Hornsby. That was Indigo Park. If you want to see Bruce Hornsby live, he will be at Groton, Mass at the Groton Hill Music Center on August 2nd. Good morning to you. My name is Bryn. Coming up next, I have Kate Bush and Stop Calling Me Frank. You know, I absolutely love discovering new music. In fact, my Shazam currently is at 815 songs. Most of them are from ERS. And in fact, I'm going to let you in on a little secret. We actually have a way that you can go deeper with music discovery on this program that we have at ERS called the Salt Lick Sessions, which are Thursday nights at 9, right after All New from 8 to 9. 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

The Market Basket Anthem from Stop Calling Me Frank on 88.9. That song was actually written in traffic to Market Basket. 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My name is Bryn. Coming up next, we have a dilemma from Green Day.

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0: Future Soul from the Tedeschi Trucks Band on 88.9. Susan Tedeschi from the Tedeschi Trucks Band is a local from Norwell, Mass. And if you want to see them live, they will be at Tanglewood in Lenox, Mass. On September 2nd. Good morning to you. It is almost noon. Just keep it low. It's almost noon. My name is Bryn. Coming up next, we have Sean Mullins and Lily Allen. You know, I love my email app. I know that it is kind of insane to talk about my email app, but I absolutely love my email app. And you will too once you sign up for our Uncommon newsletter. 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

all her friends tell her she's so pretty. But she'd be a whole lot prettier if she smiled once in a while.

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It seems like everybody's got a plan. It's kinda like Nashville with a tan.

Hi, it's George Knight. I host the morning show here at ERS. My student news team and I have lots of fun every weekday morning. It's a very music-intensive morning show. And like other times on 88.9, we work in a lot of brand new music. Kind of like we're doing right now. 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
3: It's finally noon here at WERS. I hope you have that well-deserved lunch break, and I hope whatever you're eating for lunch is delicious. My name is Bryn. Good afternoon. For today for New at Noon, we have a local artist from Vermont whose new album Trespasser will be out August 21st. So without further ado, here is Grace Potter with Love Me Not on 88.9.

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0: You're So Impatient from legendary Boston band Pixies on 88.9. Good afternoon to you. My name is Bryn. Coming up next, I have Garbage and Modest Mouse, new music from Modest Mouse. I love celebrating the small stuff, whether it's I just finished my laundry yesterday, I got some groceries yesterday, and I didn't have a panic attack yesterday, so of course I'm celebrating all that today. And we here at WERS love to celebrate the small stuff and the big stuff too, so if you know someone with a birthday, anniversary, or other big life event this week, tell us about it, and we'll give them a shout-out on the air on Friday afternoon at 12:30. 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
6: Here's something that can come up in life. You end up with a piece of land or some real estate. Maybe it's something you inherit. Maybe something you bought a long time ago and haven't done anything with. And now you find out that it's causing more complication than you thought. 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

New music from Modest Mouth, that was Picking Dragon's Pockets on 88.9. If you want to see Modest Mouth live, they will be in Deerfield, Mass at the Treehouse Brewing Company on August 20th. My name is Bryn. Good afternoon. Coming up next, I have the King of the Blues. Here is B.B. King with the

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That was The Moneymaker from Rilo Kiley. 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We go all new from 8 to 9, and at 10, we take you to the secret spot for slow jams, soul, and R&B. 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

0: New music from Lucy Dacus on 88.9, that was Planting Tomatoes, which was released for Record Store Day on 2026. My name is Bryn, you're listening to 88.9. If you want to see Lucy Dacus live, by the way, she will be at the Mass Museum of Contemporary Art up in North Adams on July 23rd to 24th. And coming up next, I have Pearl Jam and My Morning Jacket. By the way, 617 Day is only 20 days away, that's right. 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

Going Shopping from The Strokes on 88.9. Good afternoon. My name is Bryn. If you want to see The Strokes live, they will be at TD Garden on June 23rd, right here in Boston. Coming up next, this artist wrote this next song after moving 12 times within 24 years. That is quite insane, but we have this amazing song. So here is Alice Merton with No Roots.

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It's just music here, without all the noise. 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

0: New from Beck, that was Ride Lonesome on 88.9. If you want to see Beck live, he will be at MGM Music Hall at Fenway on October 17th, right here in Boston. Good afternoon, my name is Bryn. Coming up next, I have Talking Heads and Dinosaur Jr. of Amherst, Mass. 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

over it from Dinosaur Jr. on 88.9. Both Dinosaur Jr. and frontman Jay Maskus are both of Amherst, Mass. We absolutely love local artists here on WERS. Good afternoon. My name is Bryn. Up next, we're leaving Las Vegas with Sheryl Crow.

You're listening to 88.9. That was Rhythm and Blues from the Head and the Heart. We're so glad you're with us this afternoon, by the way. If you love Tons of Music in the Morning, join George Knight starting at 6 for new and iconic tunes and quick headlines from the ERS student news team. 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

0: Slumber Party from Bridget Calls Me Baby on 88.9. Good afternoon. My name is Bryn. That song sounded like it came out of a Brat Pack film back in the 80s. You know, people with like Molly Ringwald and all that, like 16 Candles and all that. It just came out this year and I love it. I hope you love it too because this song was amazing. Anyway, coming up next in your wonderful day, we have REM and Michigander. But first, just like I hope we made your day brighter here on ERS with tons of amazingly good music, we have a way to make your inbox just a little more palatable as you swim through the amazing ocean of spam. 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

0: Did you miss me?
1: Because I missed you. That's Orla Gartland late to the party with Declan McKenna on WERS. It's Parker. As you can see, I'm remembering how to speak into a microphone. It's been a couple days. I definitely missed being here. And I think I actually forgot to tell you where I was even going. So like the quick summary is New Orleans for a few days, moved apartments, and got a new to me car. So lots of changes. And if I'm going to give you a little unsolicited advice, don't do that many ticket items at one time. Do not recommend. Here's you two.

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0: New from Jack White, that's Derecho DeMonaco on 88.9 WERS. You may have seen that Jack White most recently joined Stephen Colbert the other night after Colbert's departure from late night TV. They both made an appearance on Only in Monroe on Michigan Public Access TV. And I gotta say, very funny. Jack White was talking Bigfoot. They were doing a chili dog taste test between local rival establishments. Probably my favorite part of that whole thing was them, Lady and the Tramp style, eating chili dogs together. So just all in good fun. Jack White going to be here in Boston at the MGM Music Hall at Fenway. That is on July 17th. Coming up, I've got music from Depeche Mode. I've got Mountjoy and lots of awesome stuff.
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Oh, I absolutely love when we have a twofer on WERS Artist. That's Mountjoy featuring Gigi Perez in the middle. Absolutely loving that new one. And if you're loving Gigi Perez and you just so happen to be one of the lucky people that has tickets to see Noah Kahan this summer, she is opening at all four of his Fenway Park shows. So I'm just going to be like, I'm going to say like triply jealous of you.

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You and Forever, the new one from Bleachers from their latest album, Everyone for 10 Minutes on WERS. Can I just tell you, it took me absolutely way too long to connect the dots on the album title. If you also did not know, it was inspired because of the AirDrop feature on iPhone. When you like click on AirDrop, it allows you to share things with everyone for 10 minutes. And Jack Antonoff talks about how he often writes very serious bodies of work, and then something in passing is what inspires him to title the body of work. So took me a little longer than I care to admit to clock that one. Bleacher's going to be in Boston for two dates at MGM Music Hall at Fenway, June 16th and 17th. Blocking in

0: Sturgill Simpson may or may not want you to know that that's one of his aliases, but either way, it is absolutely a vibe. That's a new one from Johnny Blue Skies and the Dark Clouds with Situation. I absolutely love the ending on that one. Johnny Blue Skies gonna be at the TD Garden on October 13th. It's Parker for your afternoon, and it looks like it's sunny outside again on the Boston Common. As I was coming in for my shift, I was like, oh, it's in fact raining. So I'm glad that stopped. And if you can believe it, it is in fact going to be June next week. And that means that we are that much closer to WERS 617 Day. That is right. Wednesday, June 17th. It's our annual celebration of the music community and culture of Boston. And we are going to be playing all local music all day long to celebrate, as well as celebrating in person from noon to 8:30 at the Emerson College Uncommon Corner, right on the Boston Common. We're going to have free live performances from some of your local faves like Dave Herlihy, Stop Calling Me Frank, Keyfound, just to name a few. You can find out more at WERS.org, and we'll see you June 17th for 617 Day. I am very excited. Coming up, I've got the Lumineers as well as another local Boston band.
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Olivia Dean with her latest baby steps on WERS. I was reading an interview with her where basically they were saying, you know, since your career has really exploded lately, like, how do you deal with the pressure and people perhaps not vibing with your music? And basically Olivia Dean said, you know, this is exactly where I dreamed of being as my younger self. So I don't even listen to the critics. Like, the fact that I get to do what I get to do makes me so happy. And it seems like a lot of people are also agreeing with loving her music, because she is headlining the TD Garden come August on August 10th. And speaking of live music, I do in fact have some tickets for you later on in the show.

0: 88.9, a new one from Providence Locals Deer Tech. That's Mary Singletary on 88.9. They've got a new album, Coin-O-Matic, that comes out very soon on June 5th. I still can't believe we're almost at June. Like, I'm very excited because, as I mentioned earlier, 617 Day is coming up, but I still can't believe we're there. It's Parker, and it also happens to be Thursday, so be sure to join us tonight for the Salt Lick Sessions at 9 p.m. This happens every Thursday, right after All New from 8 to 9, and each week you get to know an artist that should be on your radar through live performance and a conversation with local artist Bean. You can find out more at WERS.org. And of course, join us tonight for the Salt Lick Sessions, 9 p.m. here on ERS. Coming up, I've got the English Beat, I've got a local group, and I have some tickets on the way as well.
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Local artist Mint Green, that's Body Language on 88.9 WERS. It's Parker here for your afternoon. Very glad to be back. I hope you missed me as much as I missed you. And as promised, I do in fact have some tickets this afternoon as well. I have tickets to see Jesse Wells at Roadrunner on October 24th. Should be an amazing show. He has been super active in the political songwriting space lately, so highly recommend. If you want to go, you know what to do. Email us at info@wers.org, subject line Jesse Wells. Again, info@wers.org, subject line Jesse Wells. You have until 6. And I have some Jesse Wells right now. Here's Horses.

Every single time I hear a song that has like a record skipping effect in it, it gives me just like a little bit of a heart attack. You might not have caught that. However, being in radio, I always clock that stuff and just like freak out a little bit. That was the Postal Service, Such Great Heights on WERS. It's Parker for your afternoon. I hope you're having a good one. I've been watching out the window on the Boston Common and it's been like sunny and then rainy and then sunny and then rainy. So I hope you either love the rain or you haven't gotten caught in it. Either way.

0: Man of his word, the latest from Cassius Culpepper on 88.9 WERS. He sounds absolutely fantastic and can confirm because he was here in Studio 88.9. If you missed that session, you should definitely check out our YouTube channel for the full session. 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Coming up, I've got Fiona Apple as well as They Might Be Giants.
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88.9 Leon Bridges with Laredo on WERS. It's Parker for your Thursday afternoon. We are almost through the week. I hope you've had a good one so far. And I'm here to make it just a little bit better. If you missed me talking about it earlier, I do, in fact, have some tickets for you this afternoon. I have tickets to see Jesse Wells at Roadrunner on October 24th. So if you want to go, you can email us at info@WERS.org, subject line Jesse Wells. Again, info@WERS.org, subject line Jesse Wells. I think this is going to be a fantastic show. You have until 6:00.

0: WERS is where Boston discovers new music. 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

0: Suki Waterhouse is back in love, and I could not be more excited. That's from her upcoming album, Loveland, which comes out on July 10th. She's also going to be here in Boston at MGM Music Hall at Fenway on September 22nd, which, if you can't tell by my voice, I am very excited for this album. So far, sounding phenomenal. It's Parker, and it does happen to be Thursday, so if you're celebrating something this week, you should let us know ASAP so that we can celebrate with you. We like to do this on the ERS Toast from Your Host, which we do on Friday afternoons at 12:30. And this could be anything you're celebrating. Could be a birthday, an anniversary, big life event, small life event, whatever it is, we want to help you celebrate. So you can submit one of those by going to WERS.org/toast. Coming up, Hot House Flowers, as well as another Vermont local.
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This song tells exactly how when I was, while I was sitting back in my deep pile, reclining chair, thinking about my life and all the good things that happened. Well, it just came to mind to me that, yeah, it came to mind to me that I ain't been treating her too bad, too well. No, I've been pushing around.

88.9, another local Vermonter. That's King Tuff with Twisted on a Train on WERS. I feel like every time I say an artist from Vermont, you assume that I'm talking about Noah Kahan, but we have so many others that are wonderful from Vermont as well. And he was actually live in Studio 88.9 a little while ago. Not today, a while ago, but you know, we've got the full YouTube session over on our YouTube channel, so you should definitely check that out. All right.

Hi, it's George Knight. I host the morning show here on ERS. My student news team and I have lots of fun every weekday morning. It's a very music-intensive morning show. Like other times on 88.9, we work in a lot of brand new music, kind of like we're doing right now.

The latest from local fave Juliana Hatfield with Popsicle on WERS. It's Parker. I am very happy to be back. Took a couple days and actually went to New Orleans for the first time. And you know that I love spooky stuff, so I had to go on a cemetery tour. They are very much known for their elaborate and Creole-inspired burial traditions. So I was just very fascinated at how different their traditions are from here in New England. Everyone is buried in above-ground tombs and these like super artful structures because A, the city is below sea level, and B, they actually have a natural cremation process. So when you're go into your final resting place, you could quite literally be buried with your entire family, all of their friends, and all of your friends' closest friends. So I don't know. You might be like, Parker, that's a little morbid, which I don't know. If you love like historical architecture, I highly recommend it. So fascinating.

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Local, alternative, indie icons. 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

0: 88.9, that's the latest from The Sacred Souls with Any Old Fool on WERS. It's Parker for your Thursday afternoon. I hope you are having a good one and that you didn't get caught in that freak rain shower. I was looking out the window and the sky just completely opened up. So if you did, I hope you had an umbrella. And I also hope that you are ready for WERS 617 Day. If you can believe it, next week is the start of June. And that also means it's time for our annual celebration of the music community and culture of Boston on Wednesday, June 17th. We are going to be playing local music all day long and celebrating in person from noon to 8:30 at the Emerson College on Common Corner, right on the Boston Common. And that means free live performances from some of your local faves like Samantha Farrell, Gnarly Darling, Stop Calling Me Frank, Rhea, and Dave Herlihy. So absolutely going to be an amazing time. I hope to see you there on June 17th for 617 Day. And you can find out more at WERS.org. Coming up, I've got REM, I've got L. King, and at 5, it's Throwback Thursday.
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0: It's Throwback Thursday, a hand-picked set saluting one of the superstar artists in the massive WERS music library.
2: That is right. It's Throwback Thursday. And for today, we are celebrating the lead singer, guitarist, and lead songwriter behind Creedence Clearwater Revival. That is, of course, John Fogerty, whose birthday happens to be today. We're going to kick it off with a Creedence song, Run Through the Jungle, from 1970. And he actually stated that he wrote this song about the proliferation of guns in the United States. Many assumed that due to his previous protest songs about the Vietnam War and that it was about that, but it's actually not. So here it is.

John Fogerty for Throwback Thursday on 88.9 WERS. We are actually celebrating the Creedence Clearwater Revival icon's birthday today. That one was The Old Man Down the Road, and that is the lead single from his 1984 comeback album, Centerfield, and also actually won him a lawsuit over this song. John Fogerty had released copyright and publishing rights of his Creedence songs when parting ways with Fantasy Records and Creedence Clearwater Revival. And Fantasy Records actually claimed that The Old Man Down the Road sounded very, very similar, the chorus, to his Creedence song, Run Through the Jungle. So Fogerty quite literally brought his guitar to the witness stand to show how different the songs were by playing sections of them. And he basically said, yeah, they would sound similar to less discerning ears. Needless to say, he won the lawsuit.

0: 88.9, that is a wicked awesome version of Fortunate Son with John Fogerty and Foo Fighters on WERS for Throwback Thursday. Today we are celebrating the lead for Creedence Clearwater Revival, John Fogerty. It's his birthday today. I knew when we were doing this Throwback Thursday that I was going to trip up on the band title at least once. It's the double C's, so... That's on me. That song is off of John Fogerty's 9th studio album, Wrote a Song for Everyone, and that included many notable musicians on that album, including the Foo Fighters, who are on the recorded version of Fortunate Son as well. And they also performed that song together on Jimmy Kimmel. So I'm a pretty firm believer that the OG version of a song is usually the best, but that one comes pretty close. And I will leave you with this fun fact for Throwback Thursday. John Fogerty is actually the only musician to be inducted into the Baseball Hall of Fame for his song Center Field, obviously because of the use in all of the stadiums. So that's Throwback Thursday. Coming up in just a minute, I've got Brandi Carlile, and oh, I am so stoked on this new Noah Kahan song.
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New NoahCon, 10 out of 10, absolutely no notes. That's Doors from his new album, The Great Divide, on 88.9 WERS. Absolutely catch me blasting that album in my new-to-me car all summer and possibly crying. You won't know whether or not it's because of the NoahCon song or because I just hit up the gas pump, though.

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The Last Dinner Party with their latest Count the Ways on WERS. They also released a new song called Big Dog that I have not been able to stop raving about. And being a part of the music team here, I'm working on trying to get it on the air for you. So fingers crossed. And they are also phenomenal live. I have to say that was like one of my top five concerts that I've seen in the past like 6 months or so. And speaking of live shows, I do in fact have some tickets for you this afternoon to see Jesse Wells at Roadrunner on October 24th. Definitely going to be a fantastic show if any of his videos are true to form. So if you want to go, send us over an email to info@WERS.org, subject line Jesse Wells. Again, info@WERS.org is the place to email, subject line Jesse Wells. You have until 6:00.

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0: Speaking of another top-tier live show that I saw recently, that's Courtney Barnett, Sight Unseen, featuring Waxahachie on WERS. And it is every bit as good live as you just heard, even when it's Courtney Barnett just solo. So highly recommend. It's Parker for your afternoon. I hope you're having a good Thursday, almost to the end of the week. And speaking of live shows, you should definitely be signed up for our Uncommon newsletter because we give you awesome ticket giveaways in the newsletter. 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That's about it for me. Thank you so much for hanging out. I will, of course, be back tomorrow. I'm going to leave you with Talking Heads as well as the latest from you too.
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0: 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What's new right now?
1: Squeeze. Why don't you? She's like a baby in a cradle. I rock you fast asleep. Courtney Barnett featuring Waxahachie. Sight Unseen. Sight Unseen. Michael Stipe and Andrew Waugh. I Played the Fool.
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